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3: Good morning. It's past 6 a.m. on this final day of the working week. Friday hai aaj, 26th of June. How are you feeling? This is the start of the best way to start your day. It's called The Big Breakfast with me, Sid. All you got to do is keep it locked to Big 106.2, a part of the Funisha Network.

0: It's the 26th of June. That is King Tuake Dekhle to kickstart proceedings for this day. Very special day for all Bollywood fans. Aaj ek Bollywood star ka 34th anniversary hai in the industry.
1: 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The Beat of Bollywood.
0: Right, so it's a really early morning trivia question for you. Let me challenge you a bit. Subah sabere jab aap drive kar rahe hain, mujhe sun rahe hain, bataiye, can you figure it out? Which Bollywood superstar celebrates 34 years in the industry? Do a bit of math early in the morning and let me know. Give me a call 800-1062 par. Kya lagta hai aapko? Kya hai sahi jawab? Are you a big film fan enough to answer this question? If yes, 800-1062 is the number. Coming up in just a while, Vari Jama from Dhurandar The Revenge. This is the most Dhurandar hour of the show, which is the early morning request hour. Kaun sa wo ek dhansu Dhurandar gana hai? Doesn't have to be from Dhurandar. Jo aapki neend ko dur bhagata hai, chances are ki sare shahar ki neend dur bhagayega. Give me a call, let me know, 800-1062. This is The Big Breakfast with me, Sid.

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0: 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Coming up in just a while. Astha ne message kiya. Thank you so much for your WhatsApp. You can also get in touch with me, 0543091062. That's the number to WhatsApp, 0543091062. If you've got a request like Astha has in the morning, or you can call me, 800-1062. This is the early morning request hour.
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0: 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The Big Breakfast brought to you by Henna Speedy Easy Hair Color, made in Italy. 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A big surprise. 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
3: Right at the end of unstable weather today, आज Friday over the weekend you can expect very stable, very you know usual weather. कोई ज़्यादा tension की बात नहीं. Humidity at 63% आज सुबह. 32 degrees Celsius right now. Winds blowing at 18 kilometers per hour. Highs of 36 right now. Lows of 31 degrees Celsius.
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1: 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But yeah, there was a female referee in two games as so. One is Tunisia versus Netherlands and the other is Ecuador versus Germany, which Ecuador won, by the way, and qualified for the round of 32. But more on that later. But ye jo female referee ka idea hai na, isse kya hua? Automatically, there is a bit of hitchhik, ek hesitation hoti hai to get completely, agar drama ka 0 to 10 mein, they automatically dial it down to around a 6, right? When there's a female referee. Automatically, sare jo mard hai, they are behaving themselves. I love it. It is an amazing idea. Highlight of the World Cup, according to me. This is The Big Breakfast with me, Sid. Good morning. Hey.

0: तुम क्या मिले अरिजीत सिंह श्रेया घोषाल की आवाज।
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0: और अब एक जरूरी सूचना। If you thought that car rentals are expensive, then this is definitely going to put a smile on your face. 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Jab Talak coming up. This is the Big Breakfast with me, Sid. Good morning.
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1: BBC News with Chris Barrow. Venezuela's interim president has been visiting the state of La Guaira, the area worst hit by Wednesday's two powerful back-to-back earthquakes. Delcy Rodriguez said the government's absolute priority was locating survivors trapped under the rubble. Venezuela's health ministry says the death toll from the earthquakes has now risen to at least 235. The United Nations humanitarian chief says his organization is coordinating the international aid response. King Charles has become the first British monarch to publish his tax bill. He paid $17 million on his private income in the tax year to April last year. The UN shipping agency has paused its program to oversee hundreds of ships transiting the Strait of Hormuz after a cargo ship reported that it had come under attack. Two US officials have said that Iran fired on the vessel. The Kenyan authorities say 355 people have been arrested during demonstrations marking the Gen Z anti-government protests 2 years ago. In Nairobi, police fired tear gas at crowds. The US Supreme Court has struck down a law in Hawaii that required people to get express permission to take guns into private premises that are open to the public, like shops and hotels. It's the latest ruling by America's highest court in favour of gun rights and was backed by the Trump administration. At the World Cup, the Netherlands have secured top spot in Group F with a 3-1 victory over Tunisia. In the group's other match, Japan and Sweden battled out a 1-1 draw, which sees both teams qualify for the knockout phase. Earlier, there was a shock in Group E when Ecuador defeated Germany 2-1.
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0: Forget coffee, chai. He has got your morning kick. UAE's number one way to rise and shine. 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
4: Good morning, it's past 7 a.m. on this 26th of June, Friday ki subah. This is the perfect way to start your day. It's called The Big Breakfast with me, Sid. There's so much to look forward to today. Aaj Welcome to the Jungle, Welcome, Papa, is going to be out in cinema halls. Iska ek brand new track hum log sunne wale hain bahut jald on the show. Saath mein today, Vaibhav Suryavanshi might make his debut for India. Aaj T20, pehla wala India vs Ireland hone wala hai. Shaam ko Shreyas Iyer is going to make his T20 debut as captain of India. So, lots happening. Is sab ke baare mein baat karne wale hain. Lots of prizes for you to win, including a wonderful staycation. All thanks to big summer surprises.

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1: 7:17 on the clock on this Friday morning. Ek aisa din nahi guzarta when there's not something brand new in Dubai.
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1: Ek do nahi balki teen naye projects announced kiye gaye hain by Sheikh Hamdan bin Mohammed bin Rashid Al Maktoum, the Crown Prince of Dubai. 3 mega projects and they're going to span upgrading services, creating new infrastructure. Sabse pehle ek Dubai Falcon Market has been announced, going to be the first of its kind in the region. And aap jante hain ki, you know, local heritage ka kitna bada ek hissa hai falconry. And that is why design iska jo hoga, the building ka, is market ka, it's going to be inspired by the wings of a falcon, symbolizing strength, movement and connection. Something really to look forward to. 50,000 square foot ka approximate area iska hone wala hai. And another window into Dubai's heritage, Dubai Creek is also going to be given a new life, and 8 kilometers of this area is going to be lit up, and then tourists and residents can get the opportunity to explore the humble origins of Dubai in a new light, creating a new and unique nighttime experience. Ye first quarter of 2027 mein ye khulne wala hai, and finally and it's going to be an amazing new AI designed park. Sabse pehla park which is designed through AI is going to be coming to Dubai very, very soon. It's going to leverage AI and data, and it's going to be developed with community participation. Kuch challenges are going to be thrown towards the community, targeting designers, urban environment specialists, if you're a university student, researchers, startup hai agar aap, and if you're an innovative leader in the field of AI, technology and design, this contest is going to be for you. You can help shape this wonderful, wonderful first ever AI designed parks. So much to look forward to here in Dubai. Here's Mika Singh with Milegi.

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1: We are just a few hours away from the weekend. How does that sound? Yeah? How amazing is that thought? Is that thought enough to kind of keep you going on this Friday morning? Koi tension nahi. Aram se kaam pe jao with that thought ki kuch ghanton ke baad to weekend aane wala hai yaar. But weekend pe karna kya hai? 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Kuch ghanton pehle, Welcome to the Jungle ka ek brand new track bahar aa gaya. Anand Raj Anand is back. This song is coming up in just a while. Keep it locked to The Big Breakfast with me, Sid.
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0: When life becomes a game, you start playing kabaddi.
7: Kabaddi, kabaddi, kabaddi, kabaddi, kabaddi, kabaddi.
8: Okay, I watched the episode the other day and I have to say Alia and Sharvari both were such a good sport because some nasty jokes like Samay Raina had prepared for them, but I think they took it very well. In fact, ulte jawab bhi diye. So I think they were very good, the perfect choice for season one. Now, if you had to pick which actors you should be inviting to the second episode, if you had that power, who would you pick and who do you think would be a good sport and would not get offended?
9: Okay, so first, I think Varun Dhawan can be a good option because 100%. He's naturally energetic and he's a very, very entertaining person and
8: very.
9: He's comfortable of
8: 100%.
9: Making fun. And I think Arshad Walsi would also be a good choice because he is very comfortable and he has a very spontaneous humor.
8: He's very organic.
9: And he can deliver punchlines very naturally, I feel.
8: You know, he doesn't even have to deliver a punchline. He can just give you a look and you'll be embarrassed. He has that power.
0: Heartfelt and feel-good times. Monday to Friday, 2 p.m. to 5 p.m. The Big Life with Ujjwal. 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
11: Alright, 7:27 on the clock. Let's take a look. सबसे पहले at the capital, Abu Dhabi. यहाँ पर आपको हल्का फुल्का ट्रैफिक मिलेगा. मुसफा इंडस्ट्रियल, everything else seems to be quite smooth flowing. Even in Dubai, Sharjah, everything is quite well behaved now. 311 E11 heading south, going towards Dubai from Sharjah. Usual 4-5 मिनट का Friday traffic आपको मिलेगा. Then there's a bit of a congestion Beirut Street पर D62. And this is right outside Madina Mall, heading south. There's a bit of congestion at Waterfront Market in Dera as well. Abu Hail area mein thoda bahut traffic aapko milne wala hai. Then subah jo traffic tha at Sheikh Zayed Road, heading north right outside Mall of the Emirates, that has been cleared out now. And then there's E44 ka traffic badh raha hai. And this is going towards Business Bay from D3.
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0: Back manje kahan chale gaye the? So in 2011 he actually quit Bollywood. Anand Raj Anand, the composer of some biggest hits in Bollywood, but this is suffering from clinical depression. He had a really rough time, and now he's back. Welcome to the jungle. Welcome kiye jo. Sequel hai. Sequel to nahi keh sakte, lekin latest installment is out at cinema halls. Everybody who's anybody in Bollywood seems like is a part of this film. But Anand Raj Anand is back with a song called O Mere Balam, released less than 24 hours ago. And here it is. You heard it first right here on Big 106.2.

0: a fab groove to it. Oh, Mere Balam, welcome to the jungle, releasing in theaters today. Anand Raj Anand is back with this one. Oh, Mere Balam, Tu Diga Diga, Main Dum Dum. Lyrics are okay. I mean, because film also promised to be like a slapstick. Bahut hi zyada us zone ke andar lag rahi hai. If there's Jaggu Dada, Jackie Shroff se lekar Farida Jalal bhi is film mein. And in this song, Chunky Panda is playing the djembe. But I think the guy who's going to steal the show is Sunil Shetty, because the older this guy gets, the better he looks, right? Ye Bollywood ke George Clooney hai.
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2: BBC News with Chris Barrow. Venezuela's interim president has been visiting the state of La Guaira, the area worst hit by Wednesday's two powerful back-to-back earthquakes. Delcy Rodriguez said the government's absolute priority was locating survivors trapped under the rubble. Venezuela's health ministry says the death toll from the earthquakes has now risen to at least 235. The United Nations humanitarian chief says his organization is coordinating the international aid response. King Charles has become the first British monarch to publish his tax bill. He paid $17 million on his private income in the tax year to April last year. The UN shipping agency has paused its programme to oversee hundreds of ships transiting the Strait of Hormuz after a cargo ship reported that it had come under attack. Two US officials have said that Iran fired on the vessel. The Kenyan authorities say 355 people have been arrested during demonstrations marking the Gen Z anti-government protests 2 years ago. In Nairobi, police fired tear gas at crowds. The US Supreme Court has struck down a law in Hawaii that required people to get express permission to take guns into private premises that are open to the public, like shops and hotels. It's the latest ruling by America's highest court in favour of gun rights and was backed by the Trump administration. At the World Cup, the Netherlands have secured top spot in Group F with a 3-1 victory over Tunisia. In the group's other match, Japan and Sweden battled out a 1-1 draw, which sees both teams qualify for the knockout phase. Earlier, there was a shock in Group E when Ecuador defeated Germany 2-1.
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3: नमस्ते बहनों और भाइयों, बड़े ही कम शब्दों में आपको सुनाना चाहता हूँ।
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1: Forget coffee, chai. He has got your morning kick. UAE's number one way to rise and shine. 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
5: Good morning. It's past 8 a.m. on the 26th of June, Friday. Ki subah for one last time this week, because it is the last working day of the week. It is time to throw open the big summer surprises ka vacation world contest. Agar aap jeetna chahte hain, who doesn't want to win a staycation? Yeah, staycation at the wonderful Rixos Almirit in Russell Khema. Jeetne ka mauka aapke paas hai. Everybody's, let's face it, going to go for a staycation. Agar aapko koi muft mein bhej raha hai, to mauka haath se jaane na paaye. Aapko kya karna hai? WhatsApp karna hai 054-309-1062. Ab tak to ratta maar liya hoga aapne number 054-309-1062 par aapko WhatsApp karte rehna hai. BSS for big summer surprises. BSS space your name. That's the format. BSS space your name. Keep WhatsApping it to this number 054-309-1062. We are going to play Vacation Word Contest.

0: So near yet so far wala case for Turkey just about qualified, missed it by one point. They beat the table toppers USA 3-2 this morning, but still couldn't make it.
1: The Big Breakfast with Sid on Big 106.2, the beat of Bollywood.
0: Yeah, most dramatic game, 3-2. Five goals kisi game mein score hote hain, wo bhi World Cup mein, so obviously become one of the most highlighted games. But itni mehnat ke baad bhi Turkey, they already had no chance of qualifying. And then Paraguay versus Australia in the same group, they went for a nil-nil draw at full time. But if you're a football fan, this is really going to be interesting. You, duniya ka sabse purana soccer ball. Kitna purana hoga aapke hisab se? Kitna hoga? It's a 500-year-old football or a soccer ball that was discovered while doing some marammat at a castle in Scotland called the Stirling Castle. And then ye discover kiya gaya, the Guinness walon ne iske upar kafi jaanch padtal ke baad is natije par wo pahunche ki yaar ye to duniya ka sabse purana football hai. Now it went on display at the FIFA World Cup. So imagine a 500-year-old football kaisa dikhta hai. If you want to catch it, then just go and type world's oldest football and you'll see what's on display at the FIFA World Cup. But is baat ko lekar kafi bhashad mach gayi among the fans out there, because USA mein khela ja raha hai is baar FIFA World Cup, and USA mein use football nahi, use soccer kehte hain, kyunki unka version of football alag hai jo ki haath se khela jata hai. Yeah, I'm thinking what you're thinking. US sports fan, are they the most confused in the world? अगर हाथ से खेलते तो उसे फुटबॉल क्यों कहते हैं? जान से गुजरते कमिंग अप इन जस्ट अ वाइल. दिस इज द बिग ब्रेकफास्ट विद मी सिड. गुड मॉर्निंग. बिग 106.2.

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9: Traffic brought to you by selfdrive.ae.
10: Morning at 27 on this Friday. Ki subah, let's take a look at the usual suspects. Sabse pehle 311E11 heading south going towards Dubai from Sharjah. Aaj 5 se 6 minute ki der. And then 611 per heading south going towards Al Abir. Aapko milegi 2-3 minute ka delay. Then S112 pe aaj going towards University of Sharjah. Also you'll find 4 se 5 minute ki der. Be careful also at E44 Al Khail Road for going towards Business Bay from D3, the usual 3 se 4 minute ki der. The good news, waterfront market pe jo traffic macha hua tha wo clear hota hua nazar aa raha hai. Just about 2 to 3 minutes ka delay hi bach gaya hai wahan par. The junction of 311-44 at JBT also is getting a bit congested. Sheikh Zayed Road par thoda congestion mujhe dikha raha hai, and this is going towards Jabal Ali 3rd. So be careful. In case you spot something, give me a call. 800-1062 is my number.
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6: Morning 8:45 on the clock. Let's take a look sabse pehle at the capital, Abu Dhabi. Nothing major to report from there. Halka bulka traffic Muzaffar Industrial E30 par aapko milega going towards Rabdan. Chalte hain Dubai Sharjah ki or. There's a bit of congestion building up at E44 Al Khail Road, D3 going towards Business Bay, and 5 se 6 minute ki der E66 par, which is Dubai Al Ain Road, and this is going towards Al Jadaf. Then you'll find a bit of congestion at D75 Sheikh Rashid Street going towards Dubai Frame heading east, and then going south going towards Dubai from Sharjah 311 E11 dono arteries par aapko milegi 5 se 7 minute ki der.
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1: BBC News with Chris Barrow. Venezuela's interim president has been visiting the state of La Guaira, the area worst hit by Wednesday's two powerful back-to-back earthquakes. Delcy Rodriguez said the government's absolute priority was locating survivors trapped under the rubble. Venezuela's health ministry says the death toll from the earthquakes has now risen to at least 235. The United Nations humanitarian chief says his organization is coordinating the international aid response. King Charles has become the first British monarch to publish his tax bill. He paid $17 million on his private income in the tax year to April last year. The UN Shipping Agency has paused its programme to oversee hundreds of ships transiting the Strait of Hormuz after a cargo ship reported that it had come under attack. Two US officials have said that Iran fired on the vessel. The Kenyan authorities say 355 people have been arrested during demonstrations marking the Gen Z anti-government protests 2 years ago. In Nairobi, police fired tear gas at crowds. The US Supreme Court has struck down a law in Hawaii that required people to get express permission to take guns into private premises that are open to the public, like shops and hotels. It's the latest ruling by America's highest court in favour of gun rights and was backed by the Trump administration. At the World Cup, the Netherlands have secured top spot in Group F with a 3-1 victory over Tunisia. In the group's other match, Japan and Sweden battled out a 1-1 draw, which sees both teams qualify for the knockout phase. Earlier, there was a shock in Group E when Ecuador defeated Germany 2-1.
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0: Forget coffee, chai. He has got your morning kick. UAE's number one way to rise and shine. 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
1: 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But right now, Museum of the Future is also doing something very similar, and it's opened the global call for ideas. So agla yahan par immersive experience, because Museum of the Future is all about immersive experiences. 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Yes, Diljit Dosanjh with Sauda Khara Khara, Ashok Anand, The Big Breakfast with me, Sid.
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2: Friday ki subah traffic badhta hai, lekin 10 baje ke baad badhta hai, maine dekha hai. Lekin filhal is the usual traffic, 311 E11 heading south going towards Dubai from Sharjah. 5 se 7 minute ki der to aap maan ke chaliye. Then there's Beirut Street, D62, Damascus Street ka traffic bhi thoda bahut badh raha hai. Then there's S102 Sharjah Ring Road pe thoda bahut, and S112 pe Industrial Area 6 ke aas paas. And then heading towards University City in Sharjah also you'll find a bit of congestion. And 3-4 minute ki der 611 par heading south going towards Al Aviv from Al Khawanij, and E44 par bhi aisa hi kuch hal, 3-4 minute ki der going towards Business Bay from D3.
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1: On that note, it's time for me to say goodbye to you. But don't forget to tune in to The Big Breakfast. This is the perfect way to start your day on a weekday morning from Monday to Friday. Meri mulaqat ab aapse hogi weekend ke baad on a Monday morning sharp at 6 a.m. In the meanwhile, Zora joins you next up until 2 p.m. this afternoon. 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The number is 600-52-442. That's 600-52-442. On that winning note, I'm going to be saying goodbye to you. Enjoy the rest of your Friday and the weekend. Bye-bye.

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1: BBC News with Chris Barrow. Venezuela's interim president has been visiting the state of La Guaira, the area worst hit by Wednesday's two powerful back-to-back earthquakes. Delcy Rodriguez said the government's absolute priority was locating survivors trapped under the rubble. Venezuela's health ministry says the death toll from the earthquakes has now risen to at least 235. The United Nations humanitarian chief says his organization is coordinating the international aid response. King Charles has become the first British monarch to publish his tax bill. He paid $17 million on his private income in the tax year to April last year. The UN shipping agency has paused its programme to oversee hundreds of ships transiting the Strait of Hormuz after a cargo ship reported that it had come under attack. Two US officials have said that Iran fired on the vessel. The Kenyan authorities say 355 people have been arrested during demonstrations marking the Gen Z anti-government protests 2 years ago. In Nairobi, police fired tear gas at crowds. The US Supreme Court has struck down a law in Hawaii that required people to get express permission to take guns into private premises that are open to the public, like shops and hotels. It's the latest ruling by America's highest court in favour of gun rights and was backed by the Trump administration. At the World Cup, the Netherlands have secured top spot in Group F with a 3-1 victory over Tunisia. In the group's other match, Japan and Sweden battled out a 1-1 draw, which sees both teams qualify for the knockout phase. Earlier, there was a shock in Group E when Ecuador defeated Germany 2-1.
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0: When the clock strikes sass, she walks in. 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
3: 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You just cannot be by yourself and you don't know what else to do about it because you have nobody to invite, so you randomly start inviting random people and force them to do random things with you because you don't want to be alone, because a woman just did that and she got arrested for it. ऐसा क्या कर दिया और किसको invite कर दिया धक्के से कि नहीं आपको मेरे साथ weekend spend करना पड़ेगा क्योंकि 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So if you have plans of doing this, do not, it could just get you, you know, arrested.

0: 106.2, the beat of Bollywood. What if this summer came with a surprise? A big surprise. 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
1: 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A very good morning. You're with me, Zora.

Kakkar with Manali Trans right here on The Big Mix with me, Zora. 10:42 ho chuke hain, heading into the second hour of the show. Interesting topic aaya hai mere paas to talk about, theek hai? I know a lot of millennials are listening right now and I feel like maybe you should be, you know, sharing your opinion on this. So, an article talks about all the things that Gen Z does that we millennials would never do. Now, isme se kuch cheeze hain which I agree with ki haan, yaar, ye to hum shayad nahi karte. But there are some things which I feel like, yaar, ye to overestimation ho gaya. Come on, please. Aise bhi nahi hai hum. We are very, very likely to do these things that Gen Z is doing right now. So, I'm going to share those things with you. I want you to tell me your opinion. Kya aapko lagta hai ki ye as a millennial aap kabhi nahi karte? Or you think that ye nahi, ye bakwas hai. Ye aisa kuch bhi nahi hai. Hum to ye sara kuch karte hain. Let's talk about that in the next hour. But keeping you company usse pehle is Mohit Chauhan.

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1: BBC News with Danielle Yawovetska. Venezuela's health minister says at least 235 people are now known to have died in Wednesday's powerful back-to-back earthquakes. Some who died are foreigners. A large number of people are still unaccounted for. The country's interim president, Delcy Rodriguez, said that the priority was finding survivors. King Charles has become the first British monarch to publish his tax bill. He paid $17 million on his private income in the tax year ending last April. He's also revealed he will not move into Buckingham Palace but remain at Clarence House. A former high-ranking official in Ukraine's security service has been convicted of treason and sentenced to life in prison for passing information to Russia. Ukraine's chief prosecutor said Colonel Dmytro Kozyura was paid by Moscow to pass on state secrets, including military unit locations. A New York City housing board has voted to freeze rents for about a million regulated apartments for up to 2 years, delivering a key campaign promise of Mayor Zoran Mamdani. The decision was greeted with cheers by tenants. Japan Airlines and All Nippon Airways have cancelled more than 100 flights scheduled for Friday as two tropical storms are approaching Japan. Japan's weather agency has advised evacuations in some areas because of the risk of flooding and landslides. At the World Cup, in Group D, Australia and Paraguay have both qualified for the knockouts after a scoreless draw. In the other game, Turkey, who were already eliminated, have beaten co-hosts the United States 3-2. The US top the group, nevertheless. Researchers have used artificial intelligence and imaging technology to read a carbonised rolled-up papyrus scroll that was burned during the eruption of Mount Vesuvius. It's the first time such a scroll has been read in its entirety. Dating back about 2,000 years, the scroll is one of the oldest recovered from a library in Herculaneum. BBC World News.
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1: 11:15 ho chuke hain, haan ji. Good morning, Zohra ke saath on the Big Mix all the way until 2. Filhal hum baat kar rahe hain. Ye debate hamara hona zaruri hai because I feel like is baare mein bahut baar humne baat ki hai, but we don't really accept a lot of things a lot of times. Okay. So this is again a Gen Z versus Millennial debate, theek hai? Now the article that is in front of me right now, it says that there are a lot of things that Gen Z does that we as Millennials would never do. As Millennial parents or whatever, hum ye kabhi nahi sochte karne ka. But Gen Z aajkal ye kar raha hai because they are a more daring generation overall, theek hai? I'll take you through a few of these things. Let me know if you agree or if you don't. Pehla wala. They quit jobs with nothing else lined up rather than struggling mentally. As much as I hate to agree with this, I have to agree with this. Because as a millennial myself, we have all been through this phase, and I think some of us are even still going through this phase, jahan pe you've desperately wanted to quit your job. You're not happy with where you are, what you're doing, with who you work, and you've just wanted to leave. You wanted to throw those resignation papers in and just heroically walk out. Lekin nahi kar paye ho kyunki bills pay karne hain, rent hai aapke sar pe, loan installment hai, pata nahi falana dimka, and you just feel like yaar salary ki to zarurat hai. Jab tak kuch aur nahi mil jata, tab tak yahin pe tike rehte hain. But I feel abhi wo change ho raha hai. We're becoming a lot more confident these days. Gen Z se humne is cheez ko lekar inspiration liya hai that let's be positive and optimistic about getting something else, landing another job instead of suffering here mentally or psychologically. So I think pehla wala point, yes, I agree. As a millennial, hum shayad ye himmat nahi rakhte karne ki, but Gen Z definitely yes. Okay, moving on to the next one. They are building careers around personal brands. This also I partially would like to agree. Because Gen Z ne hi, I think, shuru kiya that they feel ki yaar, we as a personal brand work much more. So hum apne around kyun na koi brand build kare. So I think millennials are also taking inspiration and now are doing the same. So this I partially 50-50 agree. Aisa nahi hai ki millennials would never do it, hai na? We would consider it. Teesra, they are choosing experiences over material earnings. Come on, now come on, no. We as millennials, we have grown up wanting these experiences. So I would never say ki, you know, I have always preferred materialistic, things over experiences. Because no, as a millennial, any day, any point in life, experience over materialistic things. So this I don't agree with. Coming to the next point, there is they normalize therapy and mental health. This also I have to agree with. Bada sad lagta hai, but hum millennials mein kabhi kabhi wo himmat nahi hoti. Kyunki hamari upbringing hi aisi rahi hai. Boomers wagera jo humse pehli wali generation thi, they, you know, taught us ki yaar it's normal, suffering theek hai, tum, you know, doston se baat kar lo, family se baat kar lo, you'll be okay, thoda ro lo, but therapy verapy kya hota hai, iskme kaun paise dalta hai. So I think wo mentality thodi jo hum pe, you know, instill ki gayi, we've been shaped because of that, abhi wo badal raha hai. So I think I also would like to agree with this. Gen Z is the one that is normalizing this at least, and we're learning from it. Moving to another point, they are buying less and renting more. Yes, one thing I can proudly say yes to, because yes, that is true. We millennials, we've always wanted more stability and security. So hum hamesha khareedne mein believe karte the, not renting things. But Gen Z jo hai thodi kadki si hai generation, so they believe in renting rather than owning. So which out of these all these points do you think you agree with as a millennial ki haan haan ye hum karte hain ya haan ye bilkul bhi hum nahi karte hain? Let me know. 800-1062 pe call karke. It's 11:18 on the Big Clock. You're with me, Zohra.

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Hi Mendoza with Suraj Ki Bahumi right here on Big 106.2. This is the Beat of Bollywood, 11:47 on the big clock, heading into the third hour of the show, the big mix. I keep you company until 2. Coming up next your way is... अभी तक नहीं देखी है ये मेट्रो इन दिनों, but I am absolutely in love with every single song of this one. Arijit Singh on the lead, Zamana Lage coming your way. This is the big mix. A very, very good afternoon. You're with me, Zohra.

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1: BBC News with Danielle Yawovietska. At least 235 people are now known to have died in Venezuela's back-to-back earthquakes. Many are still unaccounted for as rescue teams try to find survivors in the rubble of collapsed buildings. A former high-ranking official in Ukraine's security service has been sentenced to life in prison after he was convicted of treason. Dmytro Kozyura was found guilty of passing state secrets to Russia, including the location of military units. Overnight Russian attacks on eastern Ukraine have killed at least four civilians. Local officials say two died in the Kharkiv region, one in Donetsk and another in Zaporizhia from a combination of air and artillery strikes. Hundreds of thousands of people in Japan have been ordered to evacuate their homes due to the risk of flooding and landslides as two tropical storms approach. Japan Airlines and All Nippon Airways have cancelled 120 flights. Much of Europe is experiencing another day of soaring temperatures as the heatwave is moving eastward. It's now reached Croatia, Germany, Luxembourg and Switzerland. A New York City housing board has voted to freeze rents for about a million regulated apartments for up to 2 years. The move was a key campaign promise of Mayor Zoran Mamdani. At the World Cup in Group D, Australia and Paraguay have both qualified for the knockouts after a scoreless draw. In the other game, Turkey, who were already eliminated, have beaten co-hosts the United States 3-2. The US topped the group nevertheless. Researchers have used artificial intelligence and imaging technology to read a carbonised rolled-up papyrus scroll that was burned during the eruption of Mount Vesuvius. Dating back about 2,000 years, the scroll is one of the oldest recovered from a library in Herculaneum, which was buried under ash along with Pompeii. The text contains references to Stoic philosophy and discusses concepts ranging from ethics to art. BBC News.
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0: When the clock strikes sass, she walks in. 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
3: It has been stressful working for 15-16 hours a day. Not easy for anyone, and I'm sure my other logistics competitors or even colleagues listening, they would know the pain that they have gone through.
4: Yeah.
3: Getting better slowly and steadily. Yes.
4: Yeah. सबके सर से ना थोड़े-थोड़े बाल कम हो गए हैं over the past 3-4 months. So yeah, round of applause for all the people in logistics. Yeah. For this. Sometimes you gotta just stay your ground, right? You gotta just stay your ground and things will kind of get back to being logical in logisticals, right? So, Avinash, on that note, let's get down to business. Jab stress badh jata hai aapki life mein, kaam kaaj mein, to what is your go-to? Do you have like a kind of genre of new movies that you watch or what is the theme?
3: I stick to the old school ones. I like stick to Hera Phiri is one of my go-to movies.
4: Yeah.
3: I go to this awkward comedy, which is this Awara Pagal Diwana. I love that scenes of Akshay Kumar.
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1: BBC News with Jane Steele. Thousands of people have spent a second night outdoors in Venezuela as rescuers race against time to reach survivors under the rubble after Wednesday's twin earthquakes. At least 235 people are known to have died. A former high-ranking official in Ukraine's security service has been sentenced to life in prison after he was convicted of treason. Dmytro Kozyura was found guilty of passing state secrets to Russia, including the location of military units. Overnight Russian attacks on eastern Ukraine have killed at least four civilians. Local officials say two died in the Kharkiv region, one in Donetsk and another in Zaporizhia, from a combination of air and artillery strikes. Hundreds of thousands of people in Japan have been ordered to evacuate their homes due to the risk of flooding and landslides as two tropical storms approach. 120 flights have been cancelled. South Korea's former First Lady Kim Gun-hee has been sentenced to 7 years in prison for bribery. The court in Seoul said she'd used her status as a presidential spouse to sell official positions for high-value jewellery, bags and paintings. Shares have fallen in trading in Asia amid concerns that a possible bubble in the tech sector could soon burst. South Korea's KOSPI index fell more than 8%, having seen wild swings in recent days. A New York City housing board has voted to freeze rents for about 1 million regulated apartments for up to 2 years. The move was a key campaign promise of Mayor Zoran Mamdani. Researchers have used artificial intelligence and imaging technology to read a carbonized, rolled-up papyrus scroll that was burned during the eruption of Mount Vesuvius. Dating back about 2,000 years, the scroll is one of the oldest recovered from a library in Herculaneum, which was buried under ash along with Pompeii. The text discusses concepts ranging from ethics to art.
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2: Jab wo chale, to sab dekhte reh jaye. 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
0: When the clock strikes sass, she walks in. 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
3: Good afternoon, 1:03. 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Especially, it always helps when the traffic is also less, easy going, सब कुछ अच्छा हो. 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
4: 36 degrees Celsius outside. Highs इससे ज़्यादा आज नहीं जाएंगे. 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Humidity फिलहाल बढ़ते हुए at 49%.
3: 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Big. Woo! 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
2: Yes, that's right. You're with me, Zohra, right here on Big 106.2, The Beat of Bollywood. And we make sure to bring you the best of the best and the biggest of the biggest surprises, yaar. This summer, Big 106.2 is giving you the ultimate staycay on Big Summer Surprises, presenting sponsor Skechers, title sponsor Papa John's, hospitality partner Rixos Almayre, the Russell Hema. This is your chance to win a family staycation at this very, very beautiful and very stunning property, yaar. You've got to go check it out. It is absolutely incredibly beautiful. Russell Hema mein hai. It's the perfect place to relax, unwind and make memories. I'm talking about Rixos Almayre. And you can chill by the pool. You can have some amazing, delicious khana. You can make some memories. And you also have a chance to win so many things. Dekho yaar, daily prizes worth 500 dirhams, including movie tickets and F&B vouchers every single day. 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
1: With that, it's my time to take your leave. Almost 2 o'clock. Meri awaaz, mera andaaz, agar aapko pasand aaya ho, Instagram pe jaake follow kar lo yaar. Zohra Amin is my handle. Make sure to go follow. Also, don't forget to follow us on 106.2 Big FM for all daily fun content of us presenters jo off-air hum masti kare hote hain. Do go show us some love. I will now see you on a Monday morning, 10 se 2 ke beech. Until then, stay blessed, stay tuned to Big 106.2, the beat of Bollywood, and have a blessed, fun weekend.

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1: BBC News with Danielle Jaworowiecka. Thousands of people have spent a second night outdoors in Venezuela as rescuers race against time to reach survivors under the rubble after Wednesday's twin earthquakes. A website set up to register the missing lists tens of thousands as unaccounted for. A court in Germany has sentenced a man to life in prison for the deadly attack on a Christmas market in Magdeburg in 2024. He was found guilty of murdering a 9-year-old boy and 5 women when he drove into the crowd. A former high-ranking official in Ukraine's security service has been sentenced to life in prison after he was convicted of treason. Dmytro Kozyura was found guilty of passing state secrets to Russia. The European Commission is planning to exclude military-age men from Ukraine when it extends its temporary protection directive for Ukrainian refugees. The Commission said the need to protect those fleeing the war remained clear but had to be balanced with the country's ability to defend itself. Hundreds of thousands of people in Japan have been ordered to evacuate their homes due to the risk of flooding and landslides as 2 tropical storms approach. 120 flights have been cancelled. South Korea's former First Lady has been sentenced to 7 years in prison for bribery. The court said Kim Gun-hee used her status as a presidential spouse to sell official positions for luxury goods. France's state-owned energy giant EDF says it will provide schools and nurseries with air cooling systems as the country swelters through a fierce heatwave. They'll be given some $100 million worth of grants for equipment and projects. And a New York City housing board has voted to freeze rents for about 1 million regulated apartments for up to 2 years. The move was a campaign promise of Mayor Zohran Mamdani. The decision was greeted with cheers and whistles from hundreds of people in Manhattan. BBC News.
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1: All about easy conversations. Jo hum karte hain is time and zyada easy hum hote hain with food and with sweets. Most importantly, weekend ka time hai. Bahut sare log intezar karte hain ki ab kab shukrawar aayega, kab shaniwar aayega. Hum thoda sa ittu sa thoda sa meetha kha le. Aur maine socha ki aaj meethe pe kuch poochte hain aapse. And it goes to the Middle Eastern desserts, Middle Eastern sweets, which I really like. And in fact, I've developed a taste for it after time. Like pehle mere paas aisa taste palette nahi tha, ab aa gaya hai. So what am I talking about today? I am layered and flaky with paper thin skin, chopped nuts and sweet syrup are hidden within. The Greeks and the Turks argue over my name, but a bite of my sweetness is always the same. What am I? Flaky hoti hai. I'm layered and flaky with paper thin skin. Chopped nuts and sweet syrup are hidden within. The Greeks and the Turks argue over my name, but a bite of my sweetness is always the same. Ye kaun sa Middle Eastern sweet meat hai, which is so popular. I mean, dabbo ke dabbo jaate hain agar koi aa jaye yahan se. And in fact, I like it so much. Do teen char piece aise jaate hain. 800-1062 is my toll-free number, which is 800-1062. I repeat, 800-1062 is my toll-free number. Dial in right now. And let me know if you can crack this or not. Right now, Jubin Nautiyal ke awaaz mein, if you're Zindagi is cracked up a bit. Well, this comes as a boost, as a power boost. It comes with so much value, this song. Zindagi Kuch Toh Bata Aapke Saath Bajrangi Bhaija Se Gaana Aapke Saath Until 5. This is The Big Life. We're a part of Fun Asia Network. Meri Yani Ujjwal Khanna Ke Saath.

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3: BBC News with Danielle Yawovetska. Thousands of people have spent a second night outdoors in Venezuela as rescuers race against time to reach survivors under the rubble after Wednesday's twin earthquakes. A website set up to register the missing lists tens of thousands as unaccounted for. A court in Germany has sentenced a man to life in prison for the deadly attack on a Christmas market in Magdeburg in 2024. He was found guilty of murdering a 9-year-old boy and 5 women when he drove into the crowd. A former high-ranking official in Ukraine's security service has been sentenced to life in prison after he was convicted of treason. Dmytro Kozura was found guilty of passing state secrets to Russia. The European Commission is planning to exclude military-age men from Ukraine when it extends its temporary protection directive for Ukrainian refugees. The Commission said the need to protect those fleeing the war remained clear but had to be balanced with the country's ability to defend itself. Hundreds of thousands of people in Japan have been ordered to evacuate their homes due to the risk of flooding and landslides as 2 tropical storms approach. 120 flights have been cancelled. South Korea's former First Lady has been sentenced to 7 years in prison for bribery. The court said Kim Gun-hee used her status as a presidential spouse to sell official positions for luxury goods. France's state-owned energy giant EDF says it will provide schools and nurseries with air cooling systems as the country swelters through a fierce heatwave. They'll be given some $100 million worth of grants for equipment and projects. And a New York City housing board has voted to freeze rents for about 1 million regulated apartments for up to 2 years. The move was a campaign promise of Mayor Zohran Mamdani. The decision was greeted with cheers and whistles from hundreds of people in Manhattan. BBC News.
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5: Good afternoon to you. Into my theme hour, Big 106.2 pe Ujjwal Khanna ke saath hain. Aap sun rahe hain The Big Life. Theme hour mein aaj baat karenge Aftab Shiv Dasani ki. Kal unka bhi birthday tha Karishma Kapoor ke saath. And I just thought ki, let's celebrate Karishma yesterday and let's celebrate Aftab today. And a lot of people would be saying, Aftab. Yeah, I understand that he's been out of the league for some time. But, you know, these birthdays are just sort of a bahana ban jata hai ki hum wapas jaye 2000s ke era mein, 90s ke era mein, and, you know, revisit those songs jisko humne cassettes pe suna tha. To ek recap bhi ho jata hai, and plus aapke ekdam se eyes bhi chamak jati hain, aankhein bhi chamak jati hain. Like, are, wow, after a long time I'm hearing this track. So that is what my objective is, to sort of listen to all these tracks which we all know but we've forgotten somehow. And talking about this man we've forgotten somehow is coming back with the ensemble of Welcome to the Jungle, jo release ho rahi hai aaj June 26 ko, and hopefully this film comes out well. Like, they've got this big ensemble jisme Aftab Shiv Dasani bhi hai. Well, he made his debut with Mast with Urmila, and this film didn't do that well at the box office, but this song was so good. The track is Ruki Ruki, Sunidhi Chauhan ki awaaz, all about him in my theme. I won Big 106.2. This is the beat of Bollywood.

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1: 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Lisa Ray ke saath hai ye, Big 106.2 pe Ujjwal Khanna ke saath aap sun rahe hain The Big Life, and it completely changed his personality. Wo jo rimless chashma inhone pehna hua tha.
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1: He looked like a hero, and that's exactly what he wanted to look like. It was a crime drama, it was a crime thriller. Did okay at the box office, but of course Vikram Bhatt ke saath kaam karne ko mila, and then he got a lot of projects after that. In fact, he was talking about Vikram Bhatt and being an outsider once upon a time in an interview. Have a listen.
3: It's difficult. You still remain an outsider, and the struggle is so much more.
4: Yes, you do remain an outsider. You will always be an outsider. Because I didn't have a film family attached to my name. I mean, I'm the first of my entire massive family that's ever been into films. Perception, yes, because I was this cute boy next door, chocolate hero type who was in love with the film actor. And there were direct comparisons to Notting Hill. Because you're in love with the film actor. But there the age gap wasn't this. This is an age gap. Obviously, she's supposed to be older. Not much older, but yeah, a couple of years older. So that comparison was there. But in terms of perception, yes, because of the mold of my physical personality and because of the role that I did in Mast, there was a bit of typecasting. But very quickly changed when I did Kasoor, which was my second film.
1: Yeah.
4: And I remember I'd done a stage show in Delhi. Mast released in October. December, I met Vikram Bhatt on a flight. We both had gone for the award ceremony. And he was sitting in front of me, and I just tapped him. You know, I said, "Hi, you know, my name is Aftab." He said, "Yeah, of course, I know you, this, that." And when you're sitting behind somebody on a flight, it's very difficult to have a long conversation. You know, one has to bend over and talk. So we spoke, and we were very civil and nice and friendly. And then I get a call from Mukesh Bhatt's office shortly after, and they wanted to meet me regarding a film with Vikram Bhatt. So I said, "Okay, great." Put two and two together, and then I met them at the office, and they offered me Kasoor. And that was the brainchild of Bhatt Saab, Mahesh Bhatt, Mukesh Ji, and Vikram, to cast a boy who's just come out of Mast as a cold-blooded murderer in Kasoor. And that was their conviction. In fact, when I heard the script, I thought they were narrating it to me for some other character. And I said, "Great." And I said, "So who's going to play this?" They said, "You."
1: Lots of protein went there, and that's how the transformation happened for Aftab Shiv Dasani. Well, is film mein bhi inka role tha, significant role tha. Picture ka naam hai Ankahi, jaisa naam hai, waisi film bhi thi, lekin gaana bahut acha hai. The track is Ek Pal Ke Liye Hi Sahi. I'm sure aapne bahut baar ye suna hoga Big 106.2 pe. I'm playing it once more time for you. Take it away, all about Aftab in my theme hour, The Big Life.

0: 106.2, the beat of Bollywood. What if this summer came with a surprise? A big surprise. 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
1: BBC News with Danielle Yawovietska. Thousands of people have spent a second night outdoors in Venezuela as rescuers race against time to reach survivors under the rubble after Wednesday's twin earthquakes. A website set up to register the missing lists tens of thousands as unaccounted for. The European Commission is planning to exclude military-age men from Ukraine when it extends its temporary protection directive for Ukrainian refugees. It said the need to protect those fleeing the war remained clear, but had to be balanced with Ukraine's ability to defend itself. Iranian officials say safe passage through the Strait of Hormuz can't be guaranteed under any arrangement that bypasses Tehran. The deputy foreign minister referred to what he called ambiguous arrangements and parallel routes in an apparent reference to Oman, which is allowed passage through the strait along its coast. The National Statistics Bureau in France says it's been the victim of a cyber attack. The government office says hackers stole the personal data of some 13,000 current and former agency employees. Hundreds of thousands of people in Japan have been ordered to evacuate their homes as two tropical storms approach. Dozens of flights have been cancelled. South Korea's former first lady has been sentenced to 7 years in prison for bribery. The court said Kim Gun-hee used her status to sell official positions for luxury goods. The French energy giant EDF says it will provide schools and nurseries with air cooling systems as France swelters through a fierce heatwave. They'll be given some $100 million worth of grants for equipment and projects. Many schools, ill-equipped to deal with the heat, have been forced to close as temperatures peak. BBC News.
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0: When the afternoon slows down, he speaks of love, life and light. 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
3: Hello, hi. 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Big 106.2 pe Ujjwal Khanna ke saath hain to my final hour. 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If it's there, better. अच्छी बात है, बट ये है कि सरप्राइज शौक ना बन जाए. सरप्राइज को सरप्राइज ही रहने दीजिए, और इसी सरप्राइज को हम सरप्राइज ही रहने दे रहे हैं, हम शौक नहीं बना रहे हैं. आई एम टॉकिंग 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दिस. ओके, सिंपल गेम्स. It's very simple. All you got to do is just register. How do you register? Let you know in just some time. Let's kickstart with the first track up. It is called Ishq. Ye jo awaaz hai register ho gayi hai dimag mein. Fahim Abdullah ki awaaz hai from Sayyara. The same guy. And again, this is such a blissful song. Halanki isme bahut morose hai is gaane mein, lekin phir bhi, you know, the beats, they are so heartfelt and they are so on point. Take it away. Uske baad ek bahut hi acha gaana from the Coke Studio Bharat version. The track is Ae Ajnabi. Ye dono gaane gives you a feel of live in concert scene, you know, music folklore right at its best on Big 106.2. We are a part of Fun Asia Network.

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7: We're at 4:13. Good evening to you. Big 106.2 pe 36 degrees Celsius is abhi ka tapman. That's what Google is telling me. Feels like 45 degrees Celsius. We go down to a minimum of about 33 degrees Celsius. You can expect some warm winds and chance hai ki shayad kuch storms toom bhi aaye, like sandstorm types during the course of the weekends. Not now. Okay. Humidity about 55%. Darshan Rawal ki awaaz. The track is Ek Ladki Ko Dekha Aapke Saath. Until 5 o'clock.
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Zinda Khan plug version up to suna. Time to wrap it up from my side. You have a great, great, great weekend. Ujjwal Khanna ke saath aap sun rahe the Big 106.2. Show ka naam tha The Big Life. Yahan se mera nikalne ka samay ho gaya hai. Now I'll ask Mansi to step in from 5 till 9. Show ka naam hai The Big Thrill. All the excitement of the summer surprises that's coming your way. Courtesy Big. And of course, you're winning Big. Staycations ho, movie vouchers ho, food vouchers ho, everything. All you're going to do is register, participate with her, play with her, and then keep your fingers crossed because next name could be yours. Okay? Signing off. God bless you and your family. Stay safe, drive safe. I'll see you on Monday, sharp at 2 till 5 on Big 106.2. 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
1: BBC News with Danielle Yawovietska. Thousands of people have spent a second night outdoors in Venezuela as rescuers race against time to reach survivors under the rubble after Wednesday's twin earthquakes. A website set up to register the missing lists tens of thousands as unaccounted for. The European Commission is planning to exclude military-age men from Ukraine when it extends its temporary protection directive for Ukrainian refugees. It said the need to protect those fleeing the war remained clear, but had to be balanced with Ukraine's ability to defend itself. Iranian officials say safe passage through the Strait of Hormuz can't be guaranteed under any arrangement that bypasses Tehran. The Deputy Foreign Minister referred to what he called ambiguous arrangements and parallel routes in an apparent reference to Oman, which has allowed passage through the strait along its coast. The National Statistics Bureau in France says it's been the victim of a cyber attack. The government office says hackers stole the personal data of some 13,000 current and former agency employees. Hundreds of thousands of people in Japan have been ordered to evacuate their homes as two tropical storms approach. Dozens of flights have been cancelled. South Korea's former first lady has been sentenced to 7 years in prison for bribery. The court said Kim Gun-hee used her status to sell official positions for luxury goods. The French energy giant EDF says it will provide schools and nurseries with air cooling systems as France swelters through a fierce heatwave. They'll be given some $100 million worth of grants for equipment and projects. Many schools, ill-equipped to deal with the heat, have been forced to close as temperatures peak. BBC News.
0: 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Great coverage, vibrant colour, natural finish. 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
2: Good evening. This is the Big Thrill. Friday ki sham. Weekend is right here. And of course, garmiyon mein, I've got a big surprise for you. It's time for the big summer surprises. Ek family staycation jeetne ka mauka aapke paas. Very, very simple. Sirf register karna hai. BSS apna naam. WhatsApp karna hai. 0543091062 par. And of course, you have a chance shortlist hone ka for this amazing staycation. Plus, agar aaj sham you win the vacation word game, you're walking away with couple movie tickets and F&B voucher. So, फटाफट से send in those WhatsApps. 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And of course, I found that my partner is my soulmate after the first travel. So, traveling together is very, very important for friendships and for relationships. More on this when I come back, kickstarting the show with

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0: The Big Thrill with Mansi on Big 106.2. 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
1: Okay, we've just received an emergency alert and I'm sure aapko bhi mili hogi and don't worry, there is something that we're used to and it is going to be okay. We'll get a notification from the authorities, so don't worry about the emergency alert. Also, while you're driving, please ghabrana nahi hai, gaadi chalate rehna hai and the authorities are taking care of us, so don't worry about it. Filhalo, let's get to the big summer surprises. This is your chance to win a staycation for your entire family. Very, very simple. Agar aap ye staycation jeetna chahte hain, sirf ek message karna hai. WhatsApp, in fact, 054-309-1062 par BSS apna naam likhe bhejna hai. 054-309-1062 पर थोड़ा मूड चेंज करते हैं क्योंकि ये एकदम से आता है तो हम घबरा जाते हैं कि क्या हो रहा है. सो लेट्स नॉट अज्यूम एनीथिंग, लेट द अथॉरिटीज मेक अ स्टेटमेंट. फिलहाल आशा आपका नाम ड्रॉ में जाएगा फॉर द स्टेकेशन एंड अगर आप वेकेशन वर्ड गेम जीतेंगे देन 100% यू वॉकिंग अवे विद कपल मूवी टिकट्स. 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Get set messaging. While you're at it, you're heading home. 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
1: Not really big but patchy traffic at the moment. Agar aap Marina Walk se ja rahe towards JVR, it is a bit slow moving. Heavy traffic though, Jumeirah Park se Discovery Gardens all the way towards Furjan, it is kind of packed. There's traffic, A, if you're on the Hesse Street going towards Sport City and further towards Motor City. Also, a 15 to 20 minute delay, Marif to Muhesna, if you're taking the Sheikh Mohammed bin Zayed. Anything else you'd like to report, mujhe bataiye 800-1062 par.
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7: Patchy traffic and not really big. A 15 se 20 minute ka delay agar aap Marina se JBR ja rahe hain. There's also slow moving traffic. Not the usual Monday to Thursday kinds, but still a 20 minute delay on the Sheikh Mohammed bin Zayed. Traffic trailing a bit slow than the usual. Agar aap business way DIFC ke aas paas hain, iske alawa kahin atke hain, mujhe bataiye 800-1062 par.
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1: BBC News with Danielle Yawovetska. Thousands of people have spent a second night outdoors in Venezuela as rescuers race against time to reach survivors under the rubble after Wednesday's twin earthquakes. A website set up to register the missing lists tens of thousands as unaccounted for. The European Commission is planning to exclude military-age men from Ukraine when it extends its temporary protection directive for Ukrainian refugees. It said the need to protect those fleeing the war remained clear, but had to be balanced with Ukraine's ability to defend itself. Iranian officials say safe passage through the Strait of Hormuz can't be guaranteed under any arrangement that bypasses Tehran. The deputy foreign minister referred to what he called ambiguous arrangements and parallel routes in an apparent reference to Oman, which is allowed passage through the strait along its coast. The National Statistics Bureau in France says it's been the victim of a cyber attack. The government office says hackers stole the personal data of some 13,000 current and former agency employees. Hundreds of thousands of people in Japan have been ordered to evacuate their homes as two tropical storms approach. Dozens of flights have been cancelled. South Korea's former first lady has been sentenced to 7 years in prison for bribery. The court said Kim Gun-hee used her status to sell official positions for luxury goods. The French energy giant EDF says it will provide schools and nurseries with air cooling systems as France swelters through a fierce heatwave. They'll be given some $100 million worth of grants for equipment and projects. Many schools, ill-equipped to deal with the heat, have been forced to close as temperatures peak. BBC News.
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2: 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And finally, good news for Dubai and Sharjah commuters. Etihad Rail's Dubai station at Jumeirah Golf Estates opens September 30th alongside Al Dayed station in Sharjah. That's when all four Emirates connect by passenger rail for the very first time. 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
1: BBC News with Danielle Yawovetska. Thousands of people have spent a second night outdoors in Venezuela as rescuers race against time to reach survivors under the rubble after Wednesday's twin earthquakes. A website set up to register the missing lists tens of thousands as unaccounted for. The European Commission is planning to exclude military-age men from Ukraine when it extends its temporary protection directive for Ukrainian refugees. It said the need to protect those fleeing the war remained clear, but had to be balanced with Ukraine's ability to defend itself. Iranian officials say safe passage through the Strait of Hormuz can't be guaranteed under any arrangement that bypasses Tehran. The Deputy Foreign Minister referred to what he called ambiguous arrangements and parallel routes in an apparent reference to Oman, which has allowed passage through the strait along its coast. The National Statistics Bureau in France says it's been the victim of a cyber attack. The government office says hackers stole the personal data of some 13,000 current and former agency employees. Hundreds of thousands of people in Japan have been ordered to evacuate their homes as two tropical storms approach. Dozens of flights have been cancelled. South Korea's former first lady has been sentenced to 7 years in prison for bribery. The court said Kim Gun-hee used her status to sell official positions for luxury goods. The French energy giant EDF says it will provide schools and nurseries with air cooling systems as France swelters through a fierce heatwave. They'll be given some $100 million worth of grants for equipment and projects. Many schools, ill-equipped to deal with the heat, have been forced to close as temperatures peak. BBC News.
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1: Good evening. This is The Big Thrill, and a thrilling, exciting staycation is waiting for you here. 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These are open movie tickets courtesy of Vox Cinemas and F&B vouchers. Hai. Saath mein aapka naam draw mein jayega for this family staycation. But ye sab jeetne ke liye, participate karne ke liye, register karna bahut zaruri hai. To register BSS, your full name, send it to us on our WhatsApp number, that is 054-309-1062.

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6: It's 34 degrees, low jayega around 32. Filhal, humidity hai 68% par.
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2: 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We'll play a vacation word game here. 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It's time for the Big Summer Surprises.
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4: 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Sub-zero temperatures are recorded in Dubai. 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
7: A 25-minute delay if you're on Sheikh Zayed, especially near Business Bay. There's also traffic on the Sheikh Mohammed bin Zayed. A 20-25-minute delay in Adil Hammer. Festival City, catchy traffic again. There's also traffic Marina to JBR. Why not? It's the weekend. And there is a little traffic near JVT. Anything else you'd like to report? Let me know. 800-1-0625.
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2: Alright, not really big but slow moving traffic. अगर आप इस वक्त हैं on the Hess Street, if you're going towards Sports City, there is a 10 से 12 minute का delay. There's also traffic JLT की तरफ, Dubai Marina, JBR, JLT side. It's a bit patchy. Traffic trailing very very slow. अगर आप जा रहे हैं Discovery Garden से Furjan, almost अब 15 से 20 minute का delay. इसके अलावा आपको थोड़ा बहुत traffic still मिलेगा Merdif to Mohisna, specially Merdif से अगर आप निकल रहे हैं तो वहाँ bumper to bumper kind of scene है until Etihad Mall. 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
1: Good evening, यह है Big Thrill and Nancy. If you're big on reality TV, reality shows, you're in for a treat. कल से शुरू होने वाला है Lockup का season 2. It's like a baby mini version of Big Boss. Farah Khan and Ritesh Deshmukh का दोनों host करने वाले हैं, जो individually Big Boss भी host कर चुके हैं. 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So yeah, celebrities are in a prison, a literal lockup situation, and बहुत सारा physical and mental challenge इन्हें झेलना पड़ेगा. We've got some very controversial celebrities, including Ram Kapoor. 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

nights need no words, just the right vibe. Sink into the big chill, only on Big 106.2, the beat of Bollywood. What if this summer came with a surprise? A big surprise. 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